doubt. Let me squeeze this in before we wrap up hour number one. It's a country favorite, and it's a personal Elvis country favorite from one of Elvis's old buddies from the Louisiana Hayride in Shreveport, Louisiana. They worked together. They did that gig together in Shreveport several times, and Elvis really admired his talent and his music. The one and only Johnny Horton.

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Anyone

0: Fantastic. Wow. My wish came true. 1959, and that climbed up the country charts. It was in the top 10 or top 15 of Billboard's country music charts, getting a lot of airplay. My wish came true. And the versatility of Elvis is just really, from the beginning right up to 77, man, it was there. He never lost a beat with that talent, that God-given talent. I remember Millie Kirkham, who, that's the real high voice you hear in My Wish Came True. She was very dissatisfied with her performance, not the band, not Elvis. She thought they were right on it. But she says, I feel like I just couldn't get it right. She went outside, smoked another pack of cigarettes, and she came back in and she said, oh, well, the hell with it. It is what it is. And I, you know, I've listened to that so many times, as many of you have. I guess she was such a perfectionist. She must have heard something that didn't quite sit right with her, because I think that's a masterpiece. That is fabulous. My wish came true. Hey, would you like your wish to come true? Join us Sunday. How's that for a segue? Oh, man, I'm telling you, that's why I've been around so long. You see, I can do all these magical things. Sunday, August 9th. From 1 p.m. to 5 p.m., we remember the life and times and the life and career of Elvis, and it's also a birthday celebration of yours truly, Rock and Ron. I'll be turning 21, and we're going to have turning 21. We'll be having a get-together, the Elvis and Friends Dinner Show at Lazaretto Ballroom, 99 Wanamaker Avenue, Essington, Pennsylvania, right there near the Philadelphia International Airport. And it's just a straight run down I-95. It's convenient to all, you know, cities in and around there. So I hope you make plans. All the details, by the way, are online right there on the Ron Cade page and also the Facebook page of Elvis and Friends. Limited attendance. Tickets are on sale. They're $56 each. And you have to purchase them in advance. There'll be no tickets at the door. And yes, that it does include food. Net proceeds benefit the Elvis and Friends radio show to keep you here. This is what's going on right now. Well, you want to keep it going? Support the dinner show, okay? I mean, if you can. If you can't, well, then you can't. You can't do it. You can't do it. And if we don't kick it, well, God only knows when there'll be another dinner show. That's all I can say at this point in time. So I'll leave it right there. We're going to have the entertainment of The Fog. They are coming back once again. Michael Hoover will be doing a great tribute to Elvis. We'll have music. We'll have dancing, raffles, memorabilia for sale. As I said, hot buffet. What else? Oh, I don't know. Just check it out online. Get your tickets. All the information you need is right there. We're going to have a whole bunch of, you know, special guests, special friends stopping by of the show and so on. What's it say? Officer O'Neill will be. Oh, wow. I got to tell you, we got the sheriff. We got Officer O'Neill. We got our whole security crew going to be there. And they're in a partying mood. So you make plans to join us as well. Sunday afternoon, August 9th. All right. Elvis the Country Gentleman, Part 1. Got to do this one. In addition to the Elvis Country hits, we're working in songs that were played on AM radio during that time, and people that Elvis admired and liked. He had their records, and they came out to see him in Vegas, such as the case right here with this guy and his band. Talking about one of my favorites. Oh, my God. Buck Owens and the Buckaroos. Oh, man. For country music, Buck Owens and the Buckaroos owned the 1960s, and they were all Elvis fans, and they came to see Elvis. Buck got in touch with the Colonel, and he got, you know, the whole nine yards to see Elvis in Vegas. And I want to play for you a cut from, when Buck and the Buckaroos played Carnegie Hall.
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0: I'm in heaven.

Baby, baby. Love in Arms. What a great job, and what a great version of that. I can still hear Felton Jarvis on the phone with me saying, "Rock and Ron, you're the Elvis man in Philadelphia. We got another one for you, babe. You want it?" I said, "You don't even have to ask twice, Felton. Just get it to me. Get it to me. I'll get it on for you. Don't worry about it." And it was Love in Arms, getting the Elvis estate, the gold. Elvis the Country Gentleman, Part 1. Hey, Ray Hoagland, thank you so much for putting that picture up. Buck Owens and the Buckaroos in their stage attire. Oh, these guys. They were like, to me, and I know several other people that have said this, in the 1960s, Buck Owens and the Buckaroos, I'm talking about before Hee-Haw, when Don Rich was with them and all, they were the Beatles of country music. He could do no wrong. One number one record after another. Bing a bang a boom. It was on all the network television shows. And thank you, Ray, by the way, for putting up that that beautiful photo of Buck Owens and the Buckaroos. So what do we got now? I don't know. Where are we at here? Well, we're somewhere along the line. Okay. Oh, I know what we're doing. We're doing this one for, since Harry Gizzy is at Mount Rushmore. He's enjoying, and everybody out there is enjoying the Elvis and Friends radio show at Mount Rushmore. Got to do this one for Harry, one of his all-time favorites.

cool. Elvis the Country Gentleman Part 1. It's just a matter of time. Oh, yeah. From the Elvis summer of 1972. Giving you country Elvis style, along with a few other gems along the way. Up next, we got something for you from the Elvis Country summer of 1975 here at the Radio Ranch. More great country from Elvis, and this is complete with the very wonderful Weldon Myrick on steel guitar. There it is.

Elvis, the country gentleman, part one. Wow. What a performance, what a record, what a song. And it was red hot on the country charts and on the country stations. It's Midnight and I Miss You, 1974, giving you Elvis Country, the way you like it, and a few other little gems along the way. The way it sounded on our AM radio and maybe some FM stations at that time. Elvis with lots of crossover hits. He did it before most other artists did. He was on the rock charts and the pop charts and the country charts, the gospel charts, and still is, basically, with that same type of following that will listen to him wherever his music appears. Ah, yes. Wow. Don't forget, coming up in the 9 o'clock hour, the Power Hour, not just any old Power Hour. This is a Christmas block party Power Hour being sponsored by Tina Bradley. And also a special invited guest, Marty Babbitts and Ray Hoagland. So find out what all the Christmas music is going to be. Starting at 9 o'clock. Hey, this is the perfect Sunday morning soundtrack to whatever it is you might be doing. Whatever it is, this is absolutely perfect.

good to the last note, right? That falsetto note. Stay Away. Elvis the Country Gentleman, part one. Boy, this stuff is great. It's great to hear it again. I know you guys are digging it. Thank you for the very nice comments that are coming in on the Facebook page, the Elvis and Friends Radio Show Facebook page. Well, well, well. We're talking about Elvis crossover songs and some of the songs that surprised some of the people to hear on country radio. And some, at the time, country acts. Elvis and Scotty and Bill were like an opening act. We talked about Slim Whitman, how he opened for Slim Whitman a long time ago. And there were others, of course, Hank Snow, Farron Young, a lot of the country acts at the time. And they were pretty cool about it. But there were a few that they didn't dig the fact that the people wanted to continue hearing the opening act. They didn't want to hear the main star, why supposedly they came out, you know. But and so they would go to the promoter, different acts will remain nameless, but they'd go to the promoter and say, look, I want to tell you something. If we're doing another one of those package shows or whatever, don't bring the kid that shakes all over the place with the sideburns. I don't want him as an opening act, so just don't bring him. And that's the way it went down. You know, typical showbiz crap. Typical radio crap. And it goes on to this day. But anyway, imagine how shocking it was at the time to some country and western, as it was known at the time, country and western music, and country and western fans during the Elvis summer of 1956, when this next song was played on country radio, and folks were told, this is the number one country music record in the nation. You ain't nothing but a hound dog. He said, are you kidding?

You ain't nothing but a hound dog. Elvis Summer of 1956, number one around the world, number one on all kinds of musical charts, and definitely it was a number one country and western record. Yeah, I remember my brother telling me stories about he used to listen to Sally Starr, those of you in the Delaware Valley, Philadelphia area. He used to listen to Sally on what later became WRCP, but what was it? I know Andy Volvo would know all this. WJMJ, I believe. And she used to play country, you know, that was popular at the time. But I remember him saying he used to hear Sally play lots of Elvis on there, like Baby Let's Play House, That's All Right. And he heard Hound Dog on there along with the country hits of that particular time. Oh, yeah. The music and the memories, they're all yours on a Sunday morning, without a doubt. Elvis, he was country before country was cool, you know. That's a popular record that was out in the 80s by Barbara Mandrell, and she made a reference in there, not to Elvis, but to George Jones, which, I mean, that's he's a great talent, without a doubt. He always was. But... Oh no! When I hear that phrase about being country before country was cool, I happen to think of Elvis because of all, you know, the different songs and the crossover stuff and all that. Anyway, Elvis the Country Gentleman. What do I got next for you? Elvis the Country Gentleman, Part One. How about this? Let me tune up my old fiddle.

A good man is hard to find. Oh, yeah, fairy tale. Great stuff. Loving it. 1975. Of course, included in the Today album. So much great music. Man, we're squeezing in as much as we can. Here on the Elvis and Friends Radio Show Worldwide, you're hearing it on Philly Gold Radio, Famous 56 Boss Radio, TuneIn Radio, Alexa, and every other thing you can possibly think of. The same spots where you can enjoy the show again on Wednesday evening from 7 p.m. to 10 p.m. Ah, this is so good.

Beautiful. You don't know me. 1967, a favorite of Elvis's daddy. Well, and Elvis, too. They like several of the Eddie Arnold songs. Of course, that was originally done by Eddie. You don't know me. Fun Elvis country fact for you. Eddie Arnold, as I said, was one of Elvis's daddy's favorites. So, 1 year for Christmas, Elvis gave his daddy the entire Eddie Arnold catalog, all the albums and singles and so on. And, of course, it included this one, which is a favorite of both Elvis and his daddy. And me, too. From 1966, number one for Eddie Arnold. Oh, my God. They don't make records like this, honest to God.

Always on my mind. Rockin' Rod K, the Elvis and Friends radio show worldwide, always on your mind. Thank you for those beautiful comments that they've been nonstop coming in. You guys are digging it. Elvis the Country Gentleman, part one. All right, let me tell you what's happening here. We're getting ready to wrap up hour number two. In the books. I can't believe it. This time just flies by. Coming up for the 9 o'clock Power Hour, we're going to do the 9 o'clock Power Hour. It's going to be a Christmas block party Power Hour being sponsored by Tina Bradley. I'll tell you, what a gal. She helps make so many things possible, her loyalty and support. And she goes way back with me. I mean, way back to, my God, like AM radio or whatever. She mentioned some things about what I played or did or whatever that I've even forgotten about. But anyway, Tina's sponsoring that 1 hour, and special invited guest Ray Hoagland and Marty Babbitts. And we've got a great variety of Christmas music for you. Now, I'll tell you what, I want to put you in the proper frame of mind to get ready for this 9 o'clock Christmas block party.

What a fantastic arrangement. Produced and arranged by Elvis at Studio B in Nashville. Oh, come all ye faithful, 1971. Can you imagine somebody just waking up now like Jason and he hears this? Wow, I've been asleep for a while. It's a Christmas in July block party sponsored by Tina Bradley, and Tina gets 10 songs, and then what else we have? Ray Hoagland has 5, and Marty Babbitts has 5, and so let's get to some more songs. This is song number 2 for Tina.

Say what? It's July, I know. It's a Christmas in July block party here on the Elvis and Friends Show, sponsored by Tina Bradley. And you are listening, loving, and enjoying Tina's 10.

loving it, loving it, loving it. And so are all the listeners, Tina, around the world. Great feedback, great comments coming in on this Christmas in July block party. And, you know, the thing with Elvis's music, and in this case, Christmas music, you can put it on in July or any time of the year. You don't have to wait to December. I know some people do, and that's fine. But you can listen to it anytime, and it just sounds great. And it just puts you in a certain kind of mood.

Wow and wow. What a production. It just chokes you up, doesn't it? I know it does to me. Wow. The First Noel. Okay, coming up, we've got song number 10 of Tina Bradley's 10 all-time favorite Christmas songs, at least for this week, for the Power Hour Christmas in July block party. Oh, yeah, I see this one is from 1978. Back in the day when we were just starting out with the Elvis and Friends radio show, and we played this and made it a regional hit, and even did a promotional giveaway of copies of this record. Remember this? Merry Christmas from Lisa Marie.

that no one can ever take his place in our lives. And though our Christmases may be bluer without him, let him know that he is loved. And to the ones who loved him best,

Merry Christmas from Lisa Marie. And as I've always said, no, that was not Lisa Marie. That was Jana Sampson, who that nobody ever heard from anymore after that record. But it was a regional hit through the strength of the Elvis and Friends radio show. And there you have Tina's 10. We kicked it off with Merry Christmas in July, by the way. Oh, Come All You Faithful, 1971, White Christmas, 57, Silent Night, 57, Here Comes Santa Claus, 57, Oh, Little Town of Bethlehem, 57, Santa Bring My Baby Back to Me, The Christmas Tree Is Ready, 1957, Winter Wonderland, 1971, Silver Bells, 1971, The First Noel, 1971, and we wrapped it up with Merry Christmas from Lisa Marie, 1978. Okay. The Tina Bradley Christmas in July block party continues with the invited guest, Ray Hoagland. And we're going to hear Ray's 5 all-time Christmas favorites. Are you ready, Ray?

Simply beautiful. Nobody could do it any better. I'll Be Home for Christmas, song number two for Ray Hoagland, part of the Power Hour, the Christmas Block Party Power Hour. I'll Be Home for Christmas. I'm looking over Facebook, all these beautiful pictures being posted, Christmas photos and comments, and I see there's Vince Schnell. He said, would anybody like me to make them a fruitcake? He said his mom used to make fruitcake at Christmas time. He was wondering if anybody... And no, I don't think so. I think I'll pass on that. My mom used to love fruitcake at Christmas time, you know, fruitcake. And what did my dad... He went in for mincemeat pie. I did not care. I'm sorry. I know people love them. I don't mean to laugh, but boy, they were around the house quite often during the holiday time, and I passed on both of them.

the wonderful world of Christmas. Wonderful, wonderful. 1971. Up next, song number 5 for Ray Hoagland. His 5 all-time favorite Christmas songs.

the Christmas music and the Christmas memories, whew, taking us back to another place, another time. That is for sure. There you have the five Christmas favorites of Ray Hoagland, part of the Christmas in July block party, sponsored by Tina Bradley. We heard Silent Night, I'll Be Home for Christmas, If Every Day Was Like Christmas, Wonderful World of Christmas, and wrapping it up with From 1971, On a Snowy Christmas Night. All right, let's squeeze these in. Let's squeeze them in. We got five more Christmas favorites. These five are for Marty Babbitts, his five special on the Tina Bradley Christmas Block Party Power Hour. Are y'all ready? You ready? Set, go!

always loved that song. Good any time of the year. 1957, Santa bring my baby back to me. The Christmas tree is ready. Just waiting for you, darling.

Strutting your stuff, mama. Oh, yeah. Getting down and dirty on a Sunday morning with a little bit of Christmas music. There you have the five for Marty Babbitt's The Christmas in July Block Party, sponsored by Tina Bradley. Thank you, Tina. We heard Ray Hoagland's five, and we just heard Marty Babbitt's five. Hey, I squeezed them all in. Isn't that amazing? I got them all in. We heard Santa Bring My Baby Back to Me. I'll Be Home on Christmas Day. Merry Christmas, Baby. Here Comes Santa Claus. And we wrapped it up with Santa.

0: 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Next week, we'll be doing Part 2 with a lot more stuff that we weren't able to get to this week, so make sure you're listening for that. Make sure you order your dinner show tickets for the big celebration on Sunday, August 9th. We'd like to see your face in the place. We'd like to help make it happen. I need to sell some more tickets, so buy some tickets. Otherwise, I'm going to be sleeping in a cardboard box on the sidewalk after the show. Why the hell do I do this stuff? I don't know. Anyway, have a great day, and we'll see you on Wednesday night for the encore. Let's take it on home, Elvis.
1: Wise men say, only fools rush in. Oh, but I can't help falling in love with you.
2: Colonel.
1: Jack.
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1: I say, would it be a sin?

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1: And stand by me all the while.
0: And stand by me all the while.
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1: PGR Philadelphia.
2: Hold your ears, folks. It's showtime.

Yeah, man, you better believe that. That's good stuff right there. They are the Fabulaires taking a walk on a Thursday morning. Got a little smoke in your area? Be careful, man. Be careful with that smoky sound today.

How about that one, man? Junior and the 4Js that time, living in that rock and roll age, man, right here at Philly Gold. It's PGR, around the world, across the nation, right up your street, man. Any of the smart devices, just say, play Philly Gold Radio, baby.

0: Try it, baby. You'll lose a good thing. There she is, Barbara Lynn, that time, right here, Philly Gold. It's PGR, but JBD in the morning as I have some fun. Play some tunes for you on a Thursday morning. Got that smoke in the air, man. Be careful if you're sensitive to that kind of stuff. Stay indoors if you have to.
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Yeah, man, you better believe that. That's those whispering bells. There they are. The Dell Vikings that time. Right here, Philly Gold. It's VGR. Right now, how about Bo Diddley this time? He's singing about himself on this one. Way back in the day. What you

Yeah, man, you better believe that. Dion DiMucci that time. Stay away from runaround Sue, man. You know how she is. Right here at Philly Gold. It's PGR right now. Billy Abbott, Jewel.

Yeah, man, you better believe it. There he is, Len Barry, that time. I struck it rich when I found you, baby. You better believe that right here at Billy Gold. It's PGR. Jimmy D in the morning, just profound with a good sound for you. Andy Bobo, thanks again. One more time. Right now, J.J. Jackson is on your radio, and he wants to sing.

0: leave me.
1: Don't leave me in misery. There he is, Clyde McFadden that time. And Love or Please right here at Billy Gold. It's PJ Harvey, Jimmy D in the morning. Just playing the best music for you and sending it around the world wherever you happen to be right now. Don't forget any of the smart devices. Just say, play Philly Gold Radio. And you got us right there. We're often imitated, never duplicated. And right now, how about this one? Big hit for this guy in 1972, but a one-hit wonder. But what a hit it was, man. Luther Ingram this time. And he steps up to the mic and sings.

0: Man, you better believe that. That's good stuff right there. He is Luther Ingram that time. Loving You is Wrong. I definitely don't want to be right. Right here at Philly Gold, it's PGR, JBD in the morning. Just having some fun, playing some tunes, taking you way, way back on that great musical ride all around the world. We're happy to be right now. We are right there with you.
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3: Jimmy!

I get a feeling right there. Four Tops that time. One of the great Motown B-sides on the Motown record label. The one called I Got a Feeling. I've got a feeling that Bobby Goldsboro's gonna step

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0: tell me, what should I do, baby? Right here at Philly Gold, it is PGR, Frankie and the Classicals that time. And right now, let's head back to Philadelphia, bringing on Little Sonny, Big Sonny, Phil, and Bird, this time to sing.
1: Say, baby, listen, it's not that I don't love you, but see, I'm no good for you. You know and I know every time you see me, I don't have any money, I can't.

Yep, one of the sounds I brought back to town for you. Little Sonny, Big Sonny, Phil, and Bird right there. They are the Intruders on the TSOP record label. And nice girl like you, baby. Right here with Jimmy D in the morning, every morning. All summer long, Andy Bombo's right here every Monday. He does a great job filling in. Always appreciative. Thanks so much, Andy. Right now, how about Etta James?

0: bitches in one call. Tell mama all about it, baby, right here.
1: Ready or not, here I come. See that you've been such fun.
0: Man, you better believe that. Ready or not, here I come, because I'm playing the best, and I say the heck with the rest. Go to Allentown, PA, one time.

Sleep Man. Right here, Billy Gold, it is PGR. With Jimmy D in the morning, just doing it to it for you. Now till 10, lots of great music coming away after 10. Don't forget, members of the Gators this afternoon at 3.

0: Eugene Pitt, Jive 5 that time. That's called These Golden Rings right here at Philly Gold. It is PGR. Jimmy D in the morning just having some fun, playing some tunes and taking you back on that great musical ride. Aaron, if you're listening out there over there, Penn Presbyterian, you're the best, brother. I appreciate everything from
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good stuff right there. Parliament's that time on the Revelot record label, One Call. I'm going to testify, baby, right here at Dilly Gold, and it's PGR. Right now on the Fast Eddie record label. Let's bring on Pat and the Blenders this time.

called A Broken Hearted Man. That's the original flip side of More Today Than Yesterday on the original 45. Right here at Billy Gold, it's BGR. But Jimmy D just doing it to us for you, baby. Now till 10, playing all that good stuff. Let's do some dancing, heading over to Motown right now, bringing on the Spinners, baby.

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Now, if you hear it, almost at the end of the song where he says, I saw her, and pauses, he forgot the words, but they mixed it in perfectly. Right now, how about this guy, man? Chris Montanez.

great sound from Philly Town, singing that song named after a dance created right in Philadelphia, right? One of the dances, record hops back in the day. Either the Geeters dance, more than likely, but could even been Hylitz dance. But they were doing the crossfire right now.

0: Fox, Chase on the go. Loving the music right here at Philly Gold with JBD in the morning as I have some fun, play some tunes, and take you way, way back on that great musical ride now till 10.
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Yeah, man, you better believe that. Love Committee that time. Cheaters don't never win, baby, on the Gold Mine record label right here at Billy Gold. DGR right now. Motown strikes again.

You better believe that. There she is, Leslie Gore, that time. And maybe I know, baby, right here, Dilly Gold. It is PGR. As we do it to it, man. Network jams with a Z. Lots of great stations. Lots of great music right now. Let's bring on Dobie Gregg.

DD that time. Thou shall not steal, baby. Right here at Billy Gold. And it's VGR. Network jams with a Z, man. Lots of great stations. Lots of great music. And right now, 1959 vintage. It was a very good year for me.

come on, dance with me, baby. That's where it all began, right? Anyway, from me and my shortcake right here, Philly Gold, it's PGR. As we do it, to it for you, now till 10, lots of great music coming away from 10. Don't forget, Memories of the Gear, this afternoon at 3 right now. It is Mr.

0: man, you better believe that. Mr. Excitement that time, Jackie Wilson in one called Since You Showed Me How to Be Happy. Right now, one of the sounds I brought back to town for you about 36 years ago at the old Philly Gold WPGR. How about
1: baby,
0: the Ebony's, baby.
1: Baby, baby, baby.
0: You are the reason.

0: Yeah, man, you better believe that. You're the reason why. There they are, the Ebony's That Time. Started playing that one a long, long time ago. You hear anybody else play it? They copied it from me, Jack, right here, as we do it to it for you now till 10.
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of stuff right there. Flaming Ember that time. Mind, body, and soul, baby, right here at Philly Gold. It is PGR with Jimmy Dick in the morning. Just carrying on for you. Gene Chandler here.

Yeah, man, you better believe that. Just a teeny weeny bit, just a teeny weeny bit of your love. There he is, Roscoe Gordon that time, right here at Billy Gold. It is PGR, when we play all your favorites, make all those million-dollar memories. If you love the music, tell somebody. Don't forget, Rockin' Ron Cade is here every Sunday morning and Wednesday evening with Elvis and Friends. Speaking of the king,

0: man, you better believe it. There is the king. That's Elvis that time. And if I can dream, baby, right here at Philly Gold, it is PGR 951 right now, 9 minutes away from 10 o'clock.
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5: Jim!

Yeah, man, what kind of fool do you think I am anyway? Don't answer that. Right here, Billy Gold. It is PGR. Jimmy D in the morning just propounded that good sound for you. Don't forget that smoky sky, so be careful out there if you're sensitive to that kind of stuff. Right now, Pookie Hudson, Spaniel.

Pooky Hudson, Spaniel that time. Everybody's laughing, baby, right here at Philly Gold's. It is PGR. I hope Philly Gold puts a smile on your face every day, right? But that's all the time I've got right now. Don't dare touch that dial. Stay for a while. Lots of great music coming your way next. Members of the Heat this afternoon at 3. I'm heading back to get more.

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1: Don't cry.
0: The man, the way Sam put gets the feel of it is amazing. How are you? It is a Monday, summertime. Don't cry. Right now, I would like you to join me in Hamilton, Our Lady of Mount Carmel.
1: Time and the living is easy.
0: I am there.

0: fish are jumping and people are having fun. And as I did say, right now in Hamilton, the most amazing feast all of these years. The wonderful people in Hamilton greet people from all over the world and come in for that feast, Our Lady of Mount Carmel. I am there. You are invited to join me. 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
1: I love you, I love you, I love you, I love you, I love you, I love you, I love you.
0: And for the guys and gals at Bagliani's.

This is the Gear, the big boss for the big cat's host, Jerry Blavich. And let's go back before gaming, when Atlantic City was the playground of the world, when the whole family would walk on the boardwalk and play all those great games in the arcades. It's happening all over again when the Showboat presents the largest arcade on the East Coast, the Lucky Snake Arcade and Sports Bar, with over 300 arcade games, including those vintage games from the 80s up to the latest and greatest in virtual reality. We even have an 18-hole miniature golf course, and would you believe, 4 duckpin bowling lanes and the largest sports bar in Atlantic City, consisting of over 120 screens. 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And dance you will. 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Friday, our happy hour starting at 5 o'clock with food from Chicken and Pete's, Mazza's Market, and the Capri. And Saturday, the hottest dance party at the shore. So plan to dance the night away with yours truly, the Gator, for summer fun as we dance the night away. Gonna wanna wanna wanna. We're dancing right now down there in Hamilton. You are invited to join me. I'm talking about the big feast, Our Lady of Mount Carmel. And now it begins, ladies and gentlemen. We did a private party yesterday, which was Sunday, working tonight, working Tuesday, working Wednesday, working Thursday, working Friday, working Saturday. Ah, well, feet. Legs don't give out on me now.

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Strong with the voice, la bocca. The original lead was Jay Traynor. He left. How are you going to say Jay and the Americans? You got to get another kid. Whatever his name's going to be, you're going to have to call him Jay. So they called him Jay Black. His real name was David Blatt. The lead with the voice.

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But he hit it, huh? You want to hear a song which I love? The original version was by Frank Sinatra. But listen to this.

isn't that amazing? That's a Gershwin song. 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But here I am in my studio, and I'm running here, I'm running there. You see, I play records in 45s. So I run from one room to another room. What happens? Well, sometimes.

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In Jersey, Aljo's, Dick Lee's, Dio's, Lou Turks. Remember those days? My gosh. Music that brings back memories every time I play something. Remember right now, Our Lady of Mount Carmel. Come on down. Bring the family.

0: It is the Gator Gold Radio Network. It is a Monday after an amazing weekend at Marisa Market. My week begins. I am with you tonight down there in Hamilton. As you know, as you're listening to me, come on by. Got the playground, you got the kids, you got sandwiches, you got the carnival. Wonderful place, Hamilton. Our Lady of Mount Carmel, also the home of Bagliani's. I'll take a break and I'll be right back.
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0: Well, let me say.
7: Oh, babe.
0: What you gonna do now?
7: What you gonna do?
0: Oh, oh, oh, baby. What you gonna do?
7: What you gonna do?
0: I'm just sick and tired.
7: Tired, fooling around with you.
0: Back with yours truly, the Gator. Come on, brother.

Ladies and gentlemen, you're hanging out with yours truly. The Geet is a Thursday. That's my name, the Geeter. Music is my game, rhythm is my beat, and soul is another name. But as you know, right now, I am in person dancing at Bally's Beach Bar in Atlantic City. And very shortly, you're going to join me. I'm going to send it through the miracle of modernization, whatever, to Bally's Beach Bar.

cat's name is Dickie Doing the Don'ts. And at one time, Bobby Darin used to sing with them when they were known as the Rinky Dinks. From Philadelphia, they recorded this on the Swan label. Bob Crew put it together with Frank Slay. And then Bob Crew went on to produce and write with Four Seasons.

music, teardrops will fall. Not when you're hanging with the Gator Man. Someone said to me, you played this last week. No, I played it Tuesday. I'm going to play it again. Group called Crosstones. And what they did, they took the song that the Capris made and they did their version of it.

That is my main man, Frank Tito, ladies and gentlemen. Electronic Frank. He is listening to me right now. He's on a ladder. He's with Jimmy Rischetti, doing work at Jimmy Rischetti's house. You see, he is a master electrician, my man, Frank Tito. Been doing it for 36 years, whether it's home, residential, commercial. The cat's on the job 24-7. So if you need an electrician, give him a call. He's with Jimmy Rischetti. Call him at 609-823-8873. Right, Frank? Frank, you're just working all the time. 609-823-8873. 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

Frank, don't fall off the ladder. I know you're listening with a little transistor in your ear, and I know you like the music I'm playing, but I want you to take care, because you're very important to people who need a great electrician. 24/7, you know, he's on the clock. And he's got dispatchers to tell him exactly what he's got to do. And if he's got to get extra help, he knows, but he guides them. He directs them. Frank Tito, come on back to the old ways. Does it himself. Are you ready? I'll do it again. Hold on now. I'll do it again. Listen to the drum roll.

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How can I forget? 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
1: Teach me to
0: And I met them, by the way, years later when they were working at the Celebrity Room in Philadelphia. Amazing, huh? The CD is called The Gift of Gold, Volume 2. Bob Hope's theme song, and from that CD, The Platters.

0: smell.
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1: Yes, indeed. 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Happy hour, and you'll taste the baked ziti, chicky and Pete's with the chicken wings, the fries, oh, and salad, and the pizza, and the bread. The dough for the pizza is Lissio's. And great stuff for my dear friend, Gino. The song, originally, Dee Dee Warwick, Dion's sister, did it originally. Jerry Ross wrote it with Kenny Gamble. I'm gonna make you love me. Yes, I am.

Dee Dee Moore, the sister of Dionne Moore. The original version was Madeline Bell. Then she had this, and Dee Dee had the hit. And I don't have to tell you that the Supremes did it with the Temps. Now, as I look at the clock, ladies and gentlemen, I'm going to be leaving our studios in Philadelphia. And the next hour, we will be live dancing with folks from all around the world at Ballard's Beach Bar. We do it every Thursday from 4 o'clock to 7. Actually, from 4 to 6, right? Band comes on at 6. Be right back. Don't touch the dial.

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10: 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Now, for the radio audience out there, you heard the first hour live from the studio. But here am I under the beautiful sky of sun with a young man by the name of Jason, who is the sound man here. This is going to be the second hour of the radio show on Gator Gold Radio. So, ladies and gentlemen, everyone here at Bally's Beach Bar, I want to say this to all of you out there. I'm a soul man. That's my main man here at Bally's.

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But here am I, and I can smell the barbecue, and I can see beautiful people here hanging out.

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What do you think she's with him for? Here we go. Here we go. Ready? Here we go. Can I have this full respect? Here we go. Ready? Here we go. R-E-S-E-T. She can't spell. What are you doing with her? R-E-S-E-T. 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Yeah, her name is Aretha Franklin, and I'm watching Mary Marucci. Go ahead. Go ahead. Here comes Johnny Taylor. Let me tell you about Johnny Taylor.

0: Taylor with yours, Peter the Geeter, and it's a wonderful afternoon. Hi, girls. Come right on in. We got some dancing going on here at Bally's Beach Bar. And I got to tell you, if you like barbecue, if you want to eat, if you want to drink, see Tony. He used to be a bartender. He's no longer a bartender, but he certainly is drinking the way he used to serve the drinks. So by all means, make sure that you come on by to Bally's Beach Bar. Now, Mary Marucci, you know everything about everything. Yes, I'm going to ask you this question. Johnny Taylor, before he was a popular singer, what kind of singer was he?
1: I don't know. Rhythm and blues?
0: Well, they're all rhythm and blues, but what was Sam Cooke before he became...
1: Oh, gospel singer.
0: A gospel singer. Very good, ladies and gentlemen. And do you know who replaced Sam Cooke with the Soul Stirrers?
1: No, I don't.
0: Johnny Taylor.
1: Okay.
0: And do you know who replaced Johnny Taylor?
1: No.
0: Lou Rawls. Did you know that? So, ladies and gentlemen, I'm just not a skinny little guy. I'm more than that. I've got some knowledge in this cup of mine. So it's good to see you all here. I got to go over to see Cindy Crawford. Cindy, how are you, darling? You look wonderful.
2: Get out with your bad self.
0: Well, go ahead. Where are you from, Cindy? I mean, what? Tell me.
2: I am from New Jersey.
0: What part of New Jersey?
2: Williamstown.
0: Oh, I know Williamstown. How about this guy you're with?
2: He's from Hamilton.
0: Oh, Hamilton. Did he get your Jersey tomato yet? Huh? I'm going to ask that question. Give me that answer.
2: All good.
0: Oh, did you give her a Jersey tomato?
3: Of course.
0: Oh, of course. Well, it's so good to have you guys over here. We got a guy over here, a girl over here. Let me say hello to this young man. Because, oh, my gosh. You know how lucky you are? I mean, you want to talk about stars. What is your name, young man?
4: TJ.
0: TJ. I know you, TJ. You used to be very popular one time in Italy. But who is this beautiful lady next to you?
4: This is Jackie.
0: Did you just meet Jackie?
4: Nope. We've been married 4 years now.
0: God bless Jackie.

0: Christie. A big hand for Agatha Christie. Oh, my gosh. I want to ride on the Oriental train. Can you put that together?
1: I don't think so. Sorry.
0: Okay, I'm sorry. But it's nice. Where are you from?
1: Philadelphia.
0: Oh, I love you. Wait, did you go to Catholic school or public school?
1: Public. My kids went to Catholic school.
0: Little Flower, St. Hubert's, Hallahan, Cardinal Doctor. Hey!
1: Wait a minute.
0: The Pioneers. I got to tell you a great story about Frankfurt High School. Come here. Before, I know you got to go to the ladies' room. Hold on. The nuns that taught at St. Joan of Arc, right?
1: I went to St. Joan of Arc.
0: And do you know that my eighth grade teacher was Sister Evelyn Treese, who was an Immaculate Heart nun, and she taught me at St. Monica's. And I went to go see her at St. Joan's. That's the parish right there. And I walked in, and they don't have a TV. They didn't have a radio. I said, Sister, what do you do? What do the nuns do? She said, well, I have a very poor parish. It was a poor parish. Mm-hmm. You know that. Yeah. And Frankfurt High School was right up the street.
1: Pretty close.
0: Yeah, pretty close. So what I did, I felt so bad, I wind up calling Mort Farr. Now, Mort Farr was a distributor for radio and TV. I got him two radio shows. I got him my show, another WPN. Sister Evelyn Treese, St. Joan of Arc.
1: I have nothing to say.
0: All right, anyway, ladies and gentlemen. All right, let's just have a party here. A big party here on a Thursday at Bally's. Ooh, ooh, by the way, don't forget, the cutest birthday. Ooh, we're going to celebrate it on a Friday. Yeah. Come on now.

And there's a beautiful tan lady right over there, ladies and gentlemen. Direct from Baywatch. Direct from Baywatch. It's so good to see you. Baywatch is in the house. Hey, TJ, you're married. I got you. You guys from upstate New York. I got you, TJ. 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Well...

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I said Mary, and I told you it was Mary Wells. Anyway, we know, I don't know how many of you people know how to jitterbug, but Mark and Lana over there are jitterbuggers. Now, for you people in upstate New York City, they don't jitterbug anymore. But I'm going to show you how they, Mark, come up. Lana, Mark, come on, right over here. Come on. Hurry up now. I mean, we don't have too much time. Come on. I'm going to play one of your favorite jitterbug records. Now, for you people out there, I want you to watch this man and this young lady very carefully, because they were on Dancing on Air many years ago. 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Here you go. My man. Come here, Mark. Ho! I want them to see you, Mark. 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There you go. 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

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This man is just moving. He's moving. He's moving. He's moving. He's grooving. He's moving. He's grooving. He's moving. He's moving. He got that move, don't you? Move that groove. You got that move, don't you? Miss that groove. You got that move, don't miss that groove. Yeah, here they go. Charlie's Angels. 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

0: Don't go away. I'm going to take a break. I'll be right back. How was that? Very professional, huh? Not me. It was Joel.
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0: Come on, everybody.

0: That song was from a very famous motion picture. The song was the title of the motion picture. It was called The Girl Can't Help It. Now, that was the first major rock and roll picture ever produced by 20th Century. All the other rock and roll pictures produced were like B pictures. This was a big picture. It starred, okay, Edwin O'Brien, major actor, Tom Uwell, major actor. But who was the female? Jane Mansfield, a big hand for that young lady out there, Mary Marucci. Mary, I thought it was you with what you got. La Gavide. Let me ask you a question. Who is this pretty lady? What is her name?
1: This is, well, gal, you know me, right?
0: I go back with you, even with the glasses, I recognize you. We did some time together.
1: This is Angie. This is Angie. She's from Minnesota. She's my girlfriend. We live in Florida.
0: Yeah, but you came back from Florida, all right?
1: I'm here for till next week.
0: You're going back? Where? I'm in Lauderdale. Where are you at?
1: No, I'm on the West Coast. I'm in Naples.
0: Has she visited you out there?
1: All the time.
0: Well, it's good to have you here. Look at this. I'm talking with Ava Gardner and Frank Sinatra. This is great. But it's good to have you. How long are you going to be here for, though?
1: I was here since the 8th, but we're leaving on the 28th, so we're going back on Monday.
0: All right, good. Say hello to all of the...
2: We're going to be here Saturday night.
0: We'll be at Memories of... By the way, this show is being heard right before my birthday. My birthday is July the 3rd, right. But that's... Thank you very much. I made it to 81. That's it, done. But it's going to be celebrated on a Friday, because Saturday, July 3rd, is going to be so crazy. And we got food coming from Gino's, Maz's Market, food from Chicken Pete's, food from Capri, Tony Luke's, roast beef, roast pork, pasta fagioli. So, you know, you'll come on by Friday. We'll start at 5 o'clock. At any rate, Chaka Khan, how's my girl? Chaka Khan, to look at. By the way, did you have fun with us? Here we go. That's the end of the geeter before he hits 81. Did you have fun Tuesday?
3: Absolutely, yeah.
0: Wasn't that one? How about the kids that we had?
3: The babies love it.
0: We are every Tuesday at a wonderful place called the Lucky Snake. Joel says, I keep on saying Lucky Strike. It's the Lucky Snake. I've been looking for to get lucky with a strike. But anyway, it's the Lucky Snake Arcade, and it's right on the boardwalk at the Showboat. You can come in. We do that from 4 o'clock to 7 o'clock. But I am here at the Beach Bar with all these beautiful young ladies that came, you devil you, that came all the way in from Florida.

0: right. Are you ready to sing along? Don't stop. Here we go. Ready?
1: Here's my story.
0: Sad but true. Right. What happened?
1: It's about a girl
2: that I once knew.
0: Uh-huh. What'd she do?

I like that bird. You got that bird. I know. I can see it. I knew in Minneapolis, Minnesota, wherever. Yeah. Hard to believe. 4th of July, this coming Sunday. And Valleys is going to be packed. We do it every Thursday. We do it

Don't anybody move. I got a big trivia question here, and you should know the answer. When the English invasion came in with the Beatles and the Dave Clark Five and Hermits and all those guys, it knocked out all of the American record stars because everybody was playing English. There were three types of music that still survived. What was the first type? Motown. Very good. Motown. Then the only other part, you ever hear the Beach Boys? Surfing music. That survived. And also, the one group beside the Beach Boys and the Motown sound were the Four Seasons. So, let's salute America. The real music.

correct. 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I please just sang a wop up a chip bow. My man.

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I want to remind you that tomorrow begins the 4th of July weekend as you listen to this. We will celebrate a little guy's birthday. I met him 81 years ago. I can't believe he's still here. And then the 4th is on a Sunday, and the real birthday is the 3rd on a Saturday night. I have memories of August.

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And now that I said that, I gotta remind you, in this great country of ours, remember this.

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And that's what made America great. 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You got to keep on rocking. And especially 81. But you only rock once.

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